someday I know I'll be open-armed, just like in a good man should.

important business. 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

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Something that's come between us, something that's happening to us that I

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Who's it gonna be? Who tell it like it is? And who you gonna blame? Who you gonna blame for all our differences? Where's it gonna end? Where's it gonna

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0: And a very exciting girl.
1: Al, bring that bass out, man.
3: Hey, man, I'll bring it out a little bit more.
0: You gotta be a special lady.
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Why would I put that on you? That's just like a very heavy thing to have to talk about. But because of that period of time, even though it was so much fun, I didn't get to go on and make new memories with him.

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Here's to the bridges yet to burn. 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It's open season on my heart. 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

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But we both know that you're already falling for somebody new. Second Radio.

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Fundamental movement. 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
2: I never take anything for granted. Only a fool maybe takes things for granted. Just because it's here today, it can be gone tomorrow. And I guess that's why I cherish you so much, because you haven't changed. Baby, you're still the same, yeah. You're just as sweet, you're just as beautiful as ever. You know, I'm a little old-fashioned. I guess you could call me a little traditional, because I love things to stay like they are between you and me. And that's one thing that you'll never in your life ever have to worry about me, if I'll ever change towards you, because baby, I love you. Girl, I love you just the way you are.

One month ago today, I was happy as a lark. But now I go for walks, to the movies, maybe to the park. I have a seat on the same old bench to watch the children play. You know, tomorrow is their future. But for me, just another day. They all gather around me. They seem to know my name. We laugh, tell a few jokes, but it still doesn't ease my pain. I know I can't hide from a memory, though day after day I've tried. I keep saying she'll be back, but today, again,